driving I-55 northbound off of 63. Copy, unit circles driving I-55 northbound off of 63, 1907. Red truck tractor, white semi trailer. Red truck tractor, white semi trailer. 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

driver stop. 25th St. Clair, 25th St. Clair, Black Lincoln, Black Lincoln. Charles George, 995-325. Charles George, 995-325. Correction, Charles George, 95-325. Charles George, 95-325.

vehicle wanted for fleeing. Both driver and passenger wanted for stealing motor vehicle. Multiple warrants out of PD Alton. Any units may be advised.

Ambulance respond, 105 Hamilton Avenue, Panama, for 20-something-year-old male who is having leg pain and has been hurting since yesterday. 911 clear, 1947.

own spot and ambulance, we need to respond. 203-493 Acres Court, 203-493 Acres Court, apartment 8, or lot 8, Staunton, for a 6-year-old female, sick, throwing up, North Page 1947, McCoobie County, 911, quick.

Respond, 826 North High Street, Harlanville, Hallmark Healthcare, 54-year-old female, uncontrollable pain. Attention, Gullah Suvinal, their ambulance, Gullah Suvinal, their ambulance, you're needed to respond, 826 North High Street, Harlanville, Hallmark Healthcare, for a 54-year-old female, uncontrollable pain. She'll be in room 13, bed A, Adam. Time of page 1948, McCubbin County, clear.

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registered owner. Observed the vehicle. Plaintiff not inside, however, reasonable grounds to suspect that the stop happened at the police vehicle.

Hey, can you check the area referencing that Esperon with the domestic in progress there towards Livingston, last known location, New Douglas Road at Larcher Road?

3-27-29, I'm ready. Female out of Illinois, class of Coffrin, Charles Ocean, Tom, Henry, Robert, Adam, North. First is Abigail, Adam, Boy, Ida, George, Adam, Ida, Lincoln. Middle R, Robert. Date of birth 2-9 of 02. 2-9 02.

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0: the 26 OP 173 on a Davis N Rhodes. I'll be at 700 West 2nd South, Carlinville.
1: Thank you, Deborah.

attention close to an Alba ambulance. Supposed to be an Alba ambulance. She needed for a transfer. St. Francis de Bonds, North Tampa. 63-year-old female, sepsis. Attention English, we've been on the ambulance. You need for transfer. St. Francis de Bonds, North Campus. 63-year-old female, sepsis. Now page 2035. We could be carrying out clear.

0: 5743 Illinois 143, Cross Street at Lanterman, Madison County, reports of vehicle possibly on fire. Fire is en route, precautionary.
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1: What?
0: 99 Pedestrian. I-270 eastbound, milepost 0.6, Channel Bridge. 3 miles walk on the left side of the bridge.

10 Glossip and Alder Ambulance, Glossip and Alder Ambulance, you're being requested at 714 Edward Street, Carlinville, 714 Edward Street, 15-year-old male, possible broken right hand. 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

female, the ambulance pushes an old ambulance needed for transfer. St. Francis to St. John's, 43-year-old female, cervical spine infection. Attention, Glisten, Vanilla Ambulance, Glisten, Vanilla Ambulance, you need a first transfer, St. Francis to St. John's, 43-year-old female, cervical spine infection, time of page 2132, McCoupe County, now I'm clear.

White Jeep Wrangler, White Jeep Wrangler, Illinois Fleet Plate, F. Frank or P-Paul, 3-6-8-3-8, Frank or Paul, 3-2-6-8-3-8.

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Staunton Ambulance, Staunton Ambulance. You're being requested for a BOS transfer from CHS Room 1 to Anderson. 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Time of page 22:25.

massive pressure over 90s over 40s. Attention, Gillespie Vanellary Ambulance, Gillespie Vanellary Ambulance, you're being requested for an ALS transfer. St. Francis Hospital to Cardinal Glennon, 13-year-old male, dehydration. He's also hypotensive, pressure showing 90s over 40s, time of page 2226 in Cuba County, clear.

9, Kavan, I have heard his nail, 10/21/2003, no exact match. Karan, with an R, Robert. Ida Curtis, male, 10/21/2003, wanted failure to appear, driving under the influence of alcohol. Male black, 22/63, 180, black brown, tattoo neck, additional information available. Okay.

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1: 19, 10-4, 22-30.

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For a 59-year-old male, caller advised the male is very drunk. 911 clear, 2243.

Stop an ambulance, stop an ambulance. You're being requested for an ALS transfer from Anderson ER room 2 to SLU ER. Attention, stop an ambulance, stop an ambulance. You're being requested for an ALS transfer from Anderson ER room 2 to SLU ER for a 58-year-old male with hemothorax and rib fractures 2 through 6. Time of page 2245.

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0: It's going to be Illinois. M&L, Illinois. 260, Charles Wayne, 1462.

0: 5-6 returns clear of Iowa to a Joshua Strode out of Chatham on a brown 2011 BMW utility. He also returns clear suspended out of Chatham.
1: Copy. Just be advised that vehicle is parked in the shell.

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0: 10-4. Nothing further.

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0: 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McCubin County Sheriff's Office, WPFS 699 clear.

the Staunton, right, or Staunton Bunker Hill Road, Staunton Bunker Hill Road, just inside of Bunker Hill, the Illinois Passenger Fleet, George Charles 7738, George Charles 7738.

Story, Sam, Tom, Ocean, Richard, Edward, Young. 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Middle initial M, Mary. 122 of 09. 122 of 09.

respond 7070 Hidden Cove, Lake Cahoe. 7070 Hidden Cove, 65-year-old female, not responding normally. She is unconscious at this time, but breathing.

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She is unconscious at this time, but breathing. Time of page 04, McCubbin County, clear.

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0: 10-4.

James Washington, an Alabama ambulance. Washington of an Alabama ambulance, needed for transfer. St. Francis to St. John's, 31-year-old female, abdominal pain. Top page 015, McKinney County 911, clear. 5944, go ahead.

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1: Lincoln 3, Lincoln 15 will be in route.
0: 15, 10-4.

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Attention, Staunton Ambulance. Staunton Ambulance, you're being requested for a BLS transfer from Anderson ER Room 4 to Aspen Creek. Attention, Staunton Ambulance. 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Time of page 120.

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1: Temple.

Go ahead. 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

Scott Ambulance, this is a cancellation page for a BOS transfer from Anderson ER to Aspen Creek. Attention, Scott Ambulance, Scott Ambulance, this is a cancellation page for BOS transfer from Anderson ER to Aspen Creek. 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

Attention, Golden Juvenile, Larry Ambulance. Golden Juvenile, Larry Ambulance, you're being requested for a transfer. St. Francis Hospital, Dedicated Memorial, 47-year-old female, bilateral kidney stone. Attention, Golden Juvenile, Larry Ambulance. You're being requested for a transfer. St. Francis Hospital to Decatur Memorial, 47-year-old female, bilateral kidney stone, found page 231, Montgomery County, clear.

0: 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Grade 2016, Jeep Cherokee.
1: Cherokee.

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Respond to an EMS call for motor bullet vehicle accident with injuries. Mile marker 66, I-55 northbound Wagner. Farmersville Wagner Ambulance, Farmersville Fire. 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Confirmed injuries. Mile post 66, I-55 northbound. 911 clear, 330.

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one. There's a 1046 just about three-fourths of a mile north of Nokomis on the Nokomis-Tailville Blacktop. It appears to be occupied. There is no lane blockage, but he's just off the side of the road.

0: Montgomery, 41, back in service, back in quarters.
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0: Hey, what's all sent forward? 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Mary 5, 10, 4, it's yourself and Mary 6. Mary 14 is noon to 10.
1: 6 North, August F.
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2: 10, 4.

search for the ambulance, respond to an EMS call for a 35-year-old female having a panic attack at 224 Orne Lane, Best Value Inn, room 169. Look for the ambulance, respond to an EMS call for a 35-year-old female believed to have a panic attack at 224 Orne Lane, Best Value Inn, room 169, 911 clear, 548.

location. The tow is currently on scene and unable to locate it. The vehicle has not been entered or run by any agencies recently.

station, Gillespie Vanilla ambulance. You're being requested for a transfer. St. Francis, ER room 2 to Lincoln Prairie in Springfield. 11-year-old male, behavioral disorder. Attention, Gillespie Vanilla ambulance. You're being requested for a transfer. St. Francis, ER room 2 to Lincoln Prairie in Springfield. 11-year-old male, behavioral disorder, time of age 633, McKibben County, 911, clear.

0: pull-up end stop. It's going to be at the Homestead Rest Area, 55 southbound, Homestead Rest Area on a blue truck tractor, white box trailer, blue truck tractor, white box trailer, main trailer plate 550-8815. 550-8815, main trailer plate. Your 30 inch, yes.
1: 12-10-4.

Listening is Troop 81 investigation impersonating police officer I-35 northbound, mile post 70. Listening is Troop 81 investigation impersonating police officer I-35 northbound, mile post 70, 701, silver pickup truck flashing red and blue lights. Silver pickup truck flashing red and blue lights, all my registration numerals unknown. All my registration numerals unknown. Complaint has not been signed. However, reasonable grounds justify investigative stop has been established. 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

Gillespie Vanilla Area Ambulance. Gillespie Vanilla Area Ambulance, you're being requested at 7 Harding Avenue, Carlinville, for a female who has fallen in the bathroom. Caller has no further information. The door is locked. Carlinville PD has been advised. Attention, Gillespie Vanilla Area Ambulance. Gillespie Vanilla Area Ambulance, you're being requested at number 7 Harding Court, Carlinville, for a female who has fallen in the bathroom. No further information. This was the caller's neighbor. The door is locked. She cannot get in. Carlinville PD has been advised. Time of page, 718, McCubbin County, 911 clear.

ambulance. You're being requested at 7 Water Tower Court, 7 Water Tower Court, Staunton, for a 72-year-old female with difficulty breathing and her eyes are burning due to chemicals being mixed in her drains. Attention, Staunton Ambulance. Staunton Ambulance, you're being requested at 7 Water Tower Court. 7 Water Tower Court, Staunton. 72-year-old female, difficulty breathing, and her eyes are burning due to chemicals being mixed in her drains. Time of page, 726, McCoupin County, 911 clear.

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Wanted investigation domestic in progress. Horseshoe Lake Road, I-255. Horseshoe Lake Road, I-255, 743. Female black driver exited the vehicle and is running eastbound.

fire. Respond for fire alarm sounding at the Baymont Inn, 1405 West Hudson, room 207, a smoke alarm sounding. Litchfield Fire, respond for alarm sounding at the Baymont, 1405 West Hudson, room 207, smoke alarm sounding. 911 clear, 747.

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0: 74, Frank B. Boy, 13804, clear, hit based on VLN from registration response. Maisha S. Sam Lee, female, 10-14-94, wanted, caution, violent tendencies. Retail theft under 300, history, robbery, mob action, aggravated battery and resisting. Female, black, 31, 411, 125, black, brown, tattoo, left calf. Additional information available, go ahead. $1,025 Buick four-door.
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1: 108, come forth.

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ambulance response, you know, it's 12-4. 413 Dearborn Street, apartment 8. 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

I-55 South on Mile Post 46.5. I-55 South on Mile Post 46.5 is a third-party report. White SUV versus a deer. Deer is partially in the lane of traffic. Vehicles on the right shoulder. One zero eight ten four.

Attention Gillespie Benelderry Ambulance, Carlinville Rescue. Gillespie Benelderry Ambulance, Carlinville Rescue. You're being requested at 234 East 2nd South Street, 234 East 2nd South Street, Carlinville, for a male patient with severe pain in his hips. He is a quadriplegic.

0: Nancy Gillespie Van Elder Ambulance, Carlinville Rescue. You're being requested at 234 East 2nd South Street, 234 East 2nd South Street, Carlinville, for a male patient with severe pain in his hips. He is a quadriplegic. Time of page 849, McKibben County, 911 clear.
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0: I'm just coming through Girard. We call that bank and see if everything's okay over there. Maybe one of the tellers set the alarm off accidentally.
1: 10-4.

from a foreign country, armed dangerous, wanting to not arrest based upon this foreign fugitive record. Male. Additionally, he is valid auto transmission CMV out of Ohio.

Washington Gillespie Fire Department. Gillespie Fire Department, you're being requested at 419 East Walnut Street, 419 East Walnut Street, for a residence that's on fire.

0: Attention Gillespie Fire Department, Gillespie Fire Department. You're being requested at 419 East Walnut, 419 East Walnut Street, Gillespie, for a residence that's on fire. Flames are showing in the bedroom. Time of page 907, McKibben County, 911 clear.
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0: 10-4. Go ahead and start the box alarm and give me an ambulance on standby.
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1: Attention Gillespie Benelderry Ambulance, Gillespie Benelderry Ambulance, you're being requested at 419 East Walnut Street for a residential fire. You're being requested on standby. Attention Gillespie Benelderry Ambulance, Gillespie Benelderry Ambulance, you're being requested at 419 East Walnut Street, Gillespie, for a residential fire. You're being requested on standby. Time of page 913, McCoup County 911 clear.

Attention, Benel Fire, Dorchester Fire, Benel Fire, and Dorchester Fire. You're being requested at 419 East Walnut Street, 419 East Walnut Street, Gillespie, for a residential fire. Tenders, engines, and chiefs are being requested.

0: Attention Bunnell Fire, Dorchester Fire, Bunnell Fire, and Dorchester Fire. You're being requested at 419 East Walnut Street, 419 East Walnut Street, Gillespie, for a residential fire. Engines, tenders, and chiefs are being requested. Time of page, 915, Macomb County, 911 clear.
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0: Outpost 24, 255 northbound, Outpost 24, on a black Chrysler passenger car. Black Chrysler passenger car out of Illinois, E. Edward, P. Paul, 3905. E. Edward, P. Paul, 3905.
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0: Collins Lake 112 traffic stop. It's going to be in Evertsville, Illinois 157 at Country Maples Drive. Illinois 157 at Country Maples Drive on a silver Nissan Sentra. Silver Nissan Sentra, Missouri temp tag 008 D. David T. Tom by Robert Adam. 008 David Tom Robert Adam.
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0: Can you please show me en route to 122 North Lincoln for Keep the Peace? 4.

us for 43. I'm going to be delayed by a train. All three train crossings are down. No train coming. 10-4.

Schools, you've been out there. Ambulance Schools, you've been out there. Ambulance, you're being requested for a transfer. Hillsborough ER Room 7 to St. John's. 74-year-old female, wrist fracture. Attention, Gillespie, you've been out there. Ambulance, Gillespie, you've been out there. Area ambulance, you're being requested for a transfer. Hillsborough ER Room 7 to St. John's. 74-year-old female, wrist fracture. Time of page 1023, McCoupin County, 911 clear.

450. He's not going to go back eastbound. He's going to go into westbound lane. Sorry, these cars on the 255.

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1: 10-4, 10-55.

55 on the frontage road. Along I-48, just west of I-55 on the frontage road. Two vehicles. One is a truck tractor semi-trailer. No injuries, no road blockage, an airbag did deploy, but EMS is not en route at the time.

Attention, SWAT ambulance. SWAT ambulance. You're needed to respond. 102 South Easton Street. 102 South Easton Street, Staunton. 90-year-old female having trouble with her legs and raw skin in her pubic region. Attention, Staunton ambulance. Staunton ambulance, you're needed to respond. 102 South Easton Street. 102 South Easton Street, Staunton. 90-year-old female having trouble with her legs. She has raw skin in her pubic region. Tower Page, 1059, McKibben County, 911, clear.

Lincoln Glacier and all the ambulance. Glacier and all the ambulance. You're being requested for a transfer. Colonel Area Hospital, you're room 4 for a male patient returning to his residence. Attention, Gillespie Vanilla Ambulance, Gillespie Vanilla Ambulance, you're being requested for a train.

0: for Crownville Area Hospital, ER Room 4, for a male patient returning to his residence in Carlinville, South Age 1102, McKeeping County 911 clear. 10-4.
1: Lagoon City 944.
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1: 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We have one additional BLS unit.
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0: Route 4, Illinois 138, North Manalum. Route 4, Illinois 138, North Manalum, Ronnie White. Mercedes, White Mercedes, R. Robert, AA Adam G. George. Robert, AA Adam G. George.
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0: Billy Adam to George Clear, white 715 Mercedes Benz to Dan. Registered owner Roger C. Charles Conley. 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
2: 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Additionally, voluntary transfer. Seven 1027 last Sexton, Sexton, first Justin, Justin, middle D David, Sexton, Justin, D David, out of Missouri. 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

0: I don't know if you or City may have gotten a call on it. We just had a passerby advise of a 1050 at the four-way there by the South School Apartments and maybe East First South.
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1: 10-4.

Attention, Gillespie Vinalder Ambulance. You're being requested for a transfer, St. Francis, room 322 to St. John's. 78-year-old female cancer patient. Attention, Gillespie Vinalder Ambulance. You're being requested for a transfer, St. Francis, room 322 to St. John's. 78-year-old female, cancer patient, Thomas Page, 1211, Macoupin County, 911, clear.

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0: Mary 5 McCoupin, can you give me a 21 at 3003?
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You're being requested 215 Southeast Street, 215 Southeast Street, at the jail, Sallyport, for a female who has had a seizure.

Attention, Gliss Juvenile Ambulance, Carlinville Crew, Gliss Juvenile Ambulance, Carlinville Crew. You're being requested 215 Southeast Street, 215 Southeast Street, Carlinville, at the jail, Sally Fort, for a female that has had a seizure. Time of age at 1304, Macoupin County, 911, clear.

0: Angola Suba, now their ambulance. 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You're being requested for a transfer. St. Francis ER Room 1 to St. John, 73-year-old male, small bowel obstruction. Attention, Angola Suba, now their ambulance. 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You're being requested for a transfer. St. Francis Room 1 to St. John's, 73-year-old male, small bowel obstruction, time of page 1305, Macoupin County, 911, clear.
1: Mag, Gillespie acknowledges transfer to be on hold until we get another crew available.
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Gillespie Vanelleary Ambulance. 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This will be in Oak Brook for a 76-year-old female who has fallen, has a possible broken ankle. Attention Gillespie Vanelleary Ambulance. Gillespie Vanelleary Ambulance. You're being requested at 105 Lakeview Drive, 105 Lakeview Drive, Carlinville in Oak Brook. For a 76-year-old female who has fallen, has a possible broken ankle. Time of page 1327, McKibben County, 911 clear.

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0: You go ahead.
1: 700 Street, Greene County. US 67 northeast of 700 Street in Greene County, just north between Whitehall and Bourbon. A truck tractor semi-trailer on fire. There is injuries. EMS and out.
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1: We have a 4 John unit advised that there's hazmat on this.

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Prairie Land Ambulance, Gerard Rescue, needed to respond 1016 West North Street, Gerard. Courtyard Estates, room 102. 84-year-old male, constipated for the past 5 days.

Attention Prairie Land Ambulance, Girard Rescue. Prairie Land Ambulance, Girard Rescue. Needed to respond 1016 West North Street, Girard, Courtyard Estates, in room 102 for an 84-year-old male who has been constipated for the past 5 days. Time of page 1415, McCubbin County, 911 clear.

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0: specific cabin damage for our last. It's going to be about 50 feet of guardrail and about 9 posts, which I believe I got was already seen and documented it.
1: Ten four.

Attention, Gillespie Benal, their ambulance. Gillespie Benal, their ambulance. You're being requested for a transfer 307 West 6th South Street, Mount Olive, to St. Francis for a male hospice patient. Direct admit. Attention, Gillespie Benal, the area ambulance. Gillespie Benal, the area ambulance. You're being requested for a transfer 307 West 6th South Street, Mount Olive, to St. Francis for a male hospice patient. Direct admit. Time and page 1503, Macoupin County, 911 clear.

for a transfer. 65-year-old male, problems urinating, doctor requests taken to the hospital. Litchfield Ambulance respond, 5002 Monk Avenue, for 65-year-old male, having problems urinating, doctor requests he taken to the hospital. 911 clear, 1504.

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0: Mary 528 Valley de Cheryl Cotillo out of Mount Olive, on a white 2017 Chevrolet hatchback. She is clear valid.
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1: That vehicle's parked at the house watch I just pulled up. I'll be out of the car.

for a 1-year-old, possibly seizing. 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

Mountain Ambulance. You're being requested for an ALS transfer from Anderson ICU, room 7, to SLU 4 South, room 424. Attention Staunton Ambulance. Attention Staunton Ambulance. You're being requested for an ALS transfer from Anderson ICU, room 7, to SLU 4 South, room 424. For a 67-year-old male going for cardiac surgery, patient has MRSA, is on 4 liters of oxygen. Time of age 1531.

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is bringing a tier bait when an unlawful use of weapon shots fired East St. Louis. Is bringing a tier bait when an unlawful use of weapon shots fired 726 North 70th Street East St. Louis. 726 North 70th Street East St. Louis. 1215 Silver Lexus SUV. Dark tinted windows. Silver Lexus SUV. 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Missouri Temporary 008. F. Frank B. Boy, W. William G. George. Missouri Temporary 008, F. Frank B. Boy, W. William G. George, 1028, Clearville Record.

times four. Wearing black clothing, one suspect wearing black clothing and red sweatpants. One suspect wearing black clothing, red sweatpants. Two of the suspects are possibly Jyree J. John Kilpatrick. Jyree J. John Kilpatrick. Second suspect possibly Jyree J. John Kilpatrick. Jyree J. John Kilpatrick, male. Male.

All the suspects are armed. Last LPR hit I-255 northbound at State Street at 1219. Last LPR hit I-255 northbound at State Street, 1219.

fire. Litchfield Ambulance, respond. 715 North Chestnut Street, Litchfield, for a carbon dioxide alarm. There is nobody in the residence. Litchfield Fire. Litchfield Ambulance, respond. 715 North Chestnut Street, Litchfield, for a carbon dioxide alarm. There is no one inside the residence. 911 clear. 1542.

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Anton Kilpatrick, male black, 17, 6 feet, black brown. Male black, 17, 6 feet, 190, black brown. Caution, all suspects are armed. Caution, all suspects are armed. Last LPR hit, I-255 North 7th State Street, 1219. Last LPR hit, I-255 North 7th State Street.

0: suicide hotline, called it in. It'll be 510 West Center Street, 510 West Center Street. 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
1: 10-4, I'll be en route.

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Time of page, 1619, Macoupin County, 911 clear.

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0: 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She did advise that she took 5 a leave. 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
1: 10-4.

Gillespie Pinal, their ambulance, Gillespie Pinal, their ambulance, you're being requested for a transfer to St. Francis to Lincoln Prairie, 17-year-old female site. Attention Gillespie Pinal, their ambulance, Gillespie Pinal, their ambulance, you're being requested for a transfer to St. Francis to Lincoln Prairie, 17-year-old female site, time of page 1632, Lincoln County, 911 clear.

0: that. Everything in 14 is going to take that transfer once they're done transferring the patient here.
1: 10-4, thank you.

213 traffic stop, Black Diamond Trail, just south of 26th Avenue. Black Diamond Trail, just south of 26th Avenue. It's a maroon passenger car. Maroon passenger car. Edward W. William, 27275. Edward William, 27275.

neighbor's 2-year-old son was walking down the street. The neighbor will not answer the door, so she has the 2-year-old with her.

is bringing in its Troop A update. One of them will face a weapon shot fired. 726 North 70th Street East. 726 North 70th Street East St. Louis. 1215 Silver Lexus SUV.

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Rita A. Adam Davis, 726 North 70th Street, East St. Louis. 2008 Lexus passenger car. Four suspects, all wearing black clothing, one suspect wearing red sweatpants. Four suspects, all black clothing, one suspect wearing red sweatpants. Two suspects possibly identified, Jairi J. John or a Lincoln Kilpatrick. Jairi J. John or a Lincoln Kilpatrick, male black 25. Male black 25, suspect number two possibly identified, Jairi J. John Kilpatrick. Jairi J. John Kilpatrick, male black 17, 6 feet, 190, black brown. Male black 17, 6 feet, 190, black brown. Caution, all suspects are armed. Caution, all suspects are armed. Last LPR hit, I-255 northbound from State Street at 1219. Last LPR hit, I-255 northbound from State Street at 1219. Authority, State Car 6, I-72. 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

0: 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I'm relocating this truck off the roadway for it. Can't figure out how to stop leaking rocks.
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For 8100, call and fill. 8100, I have another pending 1050, I-64 West from Outpost 12. 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
0: 10-4, it's yourself and Mary 14.

minutes reckless driving, I-255 northbound, exiting milepost 20. 8 minutes reckless driving, I-255 northbound, exiting milepost 20, 1737, Dark Chrysler, temporary, 949 A Adams C Charles 241, 949 A Adams C Charles 241, 1028, Kathleen Bleich, Mascuda, 2023 Chrysler, male white driver, heavy set, sunglasses, make your own case.

0: 9-6-14-50 within 3-5-55 north on mile 15. 9-55 north on mile 15, overturn truck tractor semi-trailer. EMS route.
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1: 10-4.

attribute units, reckless driving, I-55 southbound, milepost 76, 1739. Dark truck tractor, car hauler with two Amazon trucks. 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
0: 42.
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caller advised that there is a gray Chrysler driving way over the speed limit on Front Bunker Hill Road, almost entering Bunker Hill on East Warren. They're heading westbound.

Attention, Gillespie and Alder Ambulance. Gillespie and Alder Ambulance, you're being requested for a transfer from Cromwell Area Hospital Room 3 to St. John's for a 56-year-old male open hand fracture. Attention, Gillespie and Alder Ambulance. 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I'm on page 1747, Macoupin County, 911, clear.

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Macoupin County units. The National Weather Service in St. Louis has issued a severe thunderstorm warning for southwestern Macoupin County and southwestern Illinois until 6:30 p.m. At 5:45 p.m., a severe thunderstorm was located near Kemper, or 14 miles northeast of Jerseyville, moving east at 15 miles per hour. Hazard, 60 miles per hour wind gust and quarter-size hail. Impact, hail damage to vehicles is expected. Expect wind damage to roofs, siding, and trees. Locations impacted include Medora, Chesterfield, Shipman, Plainview, and Royal Lakes. This includes the following state parks: Beaver Dam State Park. Macoupin County 911 clear.

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111 at McCoupin Creek, just north of Winding Lane, for a tree limb blocking the northbound lane. Time of page 1817, McCoupin County, 911 clear.

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You're being requested. Route 111 at McCoupin Creek. Route 111 at McCoupin Creek for a tree limb blocking the northbound lane. Attention, Medora Fire, Medora Fire, you're needed to respond. Route 111 at McCoupin Creek.

0: 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Right on the corner here. You could send a trooper this way.
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0: 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There are tree limbs down on 111. 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
1: 5812 en route to the tree. We'll have a truck en route to the accident shortly.
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1: 10-4, 5812, did you copy?
2: Yeah, that's affirmative. 5870, hang out up there for a quick minute. I'll be right up there.

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Go ahead. You know where Trooper was coming from. That's negative, I can call.

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0: 10-4.

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I-55 southbound, mile marker 43. I-55 southbound, mile marker 43, Monolive. For a vehicle 1050, trooper on scene advised that a passenger lost consciousness.

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Need to respond I-55 southbound, mile marker 43. I-55 southbound, mile marker 43, Mon Olive. For a vehicle 1050, there is a trooper on scene advising a passenger lost consciousness. She is awake and breathing now. Time of page 1858, McCoupin County 911 clear.